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2: 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Just like last time. We're out in Edison, south side of 58, exit 119, which is 911 backwards.
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1: A Staten Island mom offers Kelly Clarkson a bird in exchange for 15 grand.
2: 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I'll get you a parrot that'll talk back to you and sit on your stoop, whatever you... I'll come and I'll set it up for you. 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You want a budgie? I'll get you 4 budgies.
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0: 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I'm Steven. And I had to share this story with you guys. The New York Post says a 44-year-old Royal Caribbean passenger was recently rescued after clinging to a life buoy for 20 hours near a Greek island. The woman from El Salvador went overboard on the Odyssey of the Seas and was found a day later. A passing cargo ship spotted her. Oh my gosh. That is one of my biggest fears, but she is all right. She was taken to a hospital. Royal Caribbean is, they're supporting her and her loved ones as an investigation is ongoing. 101.5 Big FM.
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0: 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I'm Steven, and you heard it right. The Condor season opens up at home this Saturday night, and I've got your tickets, a family four-pack of tickets. Today is National Grouch Day, so if you can name this grouch, text it in to 325-1015. 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

0: 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I'm Steven on this National Grouch Day. 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
5: 2.5 million, that's what Mike got Valerie from Oildale after she was rear-ended on the 99. Now, does that mean your case is worth 2.5 million? No. Every case is different, but it should make you ask one question. What could my case be worth? 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

0: Sorry, I had to do that. 101.5 Big FM. Breaking news. I've got it for you. If you got a big butt and you don't know why, well, Charmin is rolling out wider toilet paper. The new sheets are about half a centimeter or one-fifth of an inch wider than a usual toilet paper roll. They go on sale on November 1st, and they're called Wider Sheets. Finally. Finally, toilet paper for the big butt people. Well, I've got a pair of movie passes, if you could name this, well, mindbender. 26% of women want to do this before the end of the year. What is it? The clues. Nothing to do with losing weight. They could do it with their partner. And the third clue, well, it will make you gain weight. What is what 26% of women want to do by the end of this year? Let me know by texting it in to 325-1015, and you could win a pair of movie passes on us right here at Big FM.
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Chips Ahoy and Heinz have launched a new limited edition sweet and spicy international cookie. 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A Finnish chef recently broke a Guinness World Record by chugging 16.9 ounces of orange soda in just 3.16 seconds. Chick-fil-A has announced their first new permanent sauce in 10 years. Spicy Chick-fil-A sauce is a spicy version of their signature condiment that will be available nationwide starting November 16th. And finally, the flying Back to the Future DeLorean is about to become a reality. The DeLorean Air Speeder Team is going to take part in a flying car race in November.

FM. I'm Steven and I'm packing up for the day. I do want to say thank you for rocking out with me today. We've had some fun. We gave away some Condors tickets by naming that grouch on this National Grouch Day. We are raising money for Honor Flight Kern County, which you can go to 1015bigfm.com to donate, or you can actually donate at any participating Soli's location. 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We're trying to reach $50,000. But if you'd like to win a pair of movie passes, all I'm asking is for you to be able to answer today's mind bender, which is 26% of women want to do this before the end of the year. What is it? Your clues, it's nothing to do with losing weight. 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Text it in to 325-1015. You guys enjoy the rest of your day. 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
11: 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Just like last time. We're out in the Edison, south side of 58, exit 119, which is 911 backwards.
12: Back.
11: 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Google us, please.
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0: That's when Mike got Valerie from Oildale after she was rear-ended on the 99. Now, does that mean your case is worth $2.5 million? No. Every case is different, but it should make you ask one question. What could my case be worth? Don't guess. Call attorney Mike Imrani. 661-990-9959. Henry from Rosedale called Mike. Mike got him a $100,000. Call Mike now. 661-990-9959. 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One call can answer the question you've been asking yourself. Do I have a case? There's only one way to find out. Call Mike first. 661-990-9959. 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